let's get the party started. See you at the bar, you was hardly talking. That's when I knew that your heart was scarring. Friends to lovers need a part to star in. Like, wait, babe.

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1: 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You can't fight it.
0: When love goes wrong, nothing.
1: No vows, honey. Just 8 bars and off.